0: I could see it go. I mean, we're not on this planet to, like, work, to make a living, to, like, not be able to, like, fully engage our consciousness, you know? This music is for something, like, completely more,
1: yeah, you know? Yeah, snapping out of that negative spiral, and each generation we struggle with that. You know, that's my thing, is I feel like individually, if we're individually happiest and manifesting like our fullest potential, I believe in that. And I also, because it's there, but it's this potential.
2: Also, I do think that we're taught, we are taught to think as individuals versus like as collective people. I may be in my position to have like, my own personal success, my personal achievement, but that doesn't mean that there aren't like vast majorities of people that don't have the same access to opportunity that I do.
1: Yeah,
2: you know,
1: my definition of like personal success though is getting to that transcendent level of seeing ourself and everyone and everything. So, you know, we can't really be our best unless we're actually positively influencing not just people, but, you know, everything in the environment. So it's that transcendent identity.
3: Say we're like, universal beings.
0: But in general, like, I feel like we're here to do what we're here to do. And that's not to be like, you know, mind controlled or depressed or fear mongered by the media, you know, because that's really what's happening. If you look at the, you know, the history, that's been a thread all the way through. And they as in, like, I would refer to as like a power elite. You know, sometimes it's thought it was like an oligarchy or like, you know, kingdom.

0: expectation. They feel they are in tune with. That is illusion.
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0: Ole hela Kroatia.
1: I'll cross the border in the morning, and I won't stop to hear warning.

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All their rhymes are right on time. 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Cook the things we do and the things we say. 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
1: Listen to me! 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
2: Shut that cunt's mouth or I'll come over there and fuck start her head!

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See, he was close on 30, so he had to make a break. It broke up his ma, all right, well, that's fate. He took to sea with stars in his eyes. His very first trip was some surprise. The ship went down and all hands died. Except for Jed, that is, he rode the tide. For days and days he drifted free.